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0: It's hard to say that I'd rather stay awake when I'm asleep, because my dreams are bursting at the seams. 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

Cupid Sweet 16, busting out of the seams, there's still love in the first degree.

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